Hello, I'm Andy Stroud, and I've called by to tell you about a programme that will happen tomorrow evening right here on Radio Mount Vernon. It starts at 8 p.m. and I'll be playing 2 hours of music from the 1980s. The music will be interspersed with some of the lighter stories from this week's news. So join me tomorrow night at 8 o'clock for 2 hours of great music.

and most of you are with someone you love. Well, you are the lucky ones. All over the world, there are lots of people who are alone tonight. I imagine most of us have been in that situation at some time or another. I know I have. Recently, I heard a most beautiful song with a dynamic lyric that really expresses this feeling of loneliness. It means a lot to me personally, and I'd like to share it with you. I think you'll see what I mean.

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So woman to woman, I don't think it's being any more than fair than to call you and let you know where I'm coming from. 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

0: I like sunshine and rain. Sing it with me right now. Joy, ooh, and pain. I like sunshine and rain. Ain't it the truth right now? Joy and pain. Ooh, I like sunshine and rain. 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
1: Lord,
0: and pain. 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
1: From the Sky News Centre at 7, the Foreign Secretary is expected to announce a ban on trade between the UK and Israeli settlements in the West Bank. Ed Miliband's likely to tell MPs later that he wants a tougher stance on the much criticised Israeli communities established inside Palestinian territory. The US is expected to react angrily to the move. Its ambassador to Israel, Mike Huckabee, has defended his practice of not referring to the area as the West Bank.
2: The reason I use the terms Judea and Samaria, because they're the ancient biblical terms of this land. 80% of the Bible happened in the area of Judea and Samaria. The West Bank is a nebulous term to me.
1: Britain's biggest retailers are offering 11,000 work experience placements for young people. It's part of a major government drive on youth unemployment. Nick Qureshi has more.
3: The scheme will see 18 to 24-year-olds on universal credit placed at businesses including Tesco, John Lewis and Costa Coffee. Around 40 retailers have so far signed up to the initiative, giving 2 to 4 weeks' work experience. At the end of it, an interview will be offered, with the idea to hire as many who are not in education, employment or training as possible. The programme's part of plans to create 100,000 jobs by the next election.
1: The Prime Minister has told his MPs to do more to tackle the so-called politics of poison. His remarks follow disorder in Portsmouth and Dover in protest over small boat crossings. Asthma patients taking the diabetes and weight loss drug semaglutide may see a reduction in attacks. A study suggests the link between the medicine and asthma flare-ups was stronger in people taking a higher dose. The drug's an active ingredient in Wegovy and Ozempic. Prince George begins life at Eton College this morning. He follows in his father's footsteps by attending the prestigious school in Berkshire. And Noel and Liam Gallagher have walked the red carpet together, arm in arm, for the premiere of a new documentary. Don't Look Back in Anger follows the brothers during preparations for last year's reunion tour. That's the latest. I'm Matt Steele.
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0: 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Newspapers, sweets, gifts and ice cream.
1: Did you know the Comfort Fund has been a part of Mount Vernon Hospital for 95 years? It's run entirely by volunteers. Every penny raised goes to buy new equipment for the hospital. The Comfort Fund shop stocks everything from toothbrushes to back scratchers. And our volunteers are so friendly. So if you've forgotten an essential item, then pop over to the Comfort Fund shop. And while you're there, pick up a newspaper and an ice cream. What's stopping you?

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We're commercial free all day, so you won't hear any of those financial ads with those gabbled endings here. I mean, we can do gabbly if you like. Your home is not at risk in any way. There are absolutely no terms and conditions. No, really, no small prints at all. No guarantees required. No APR. Have a great day. But you wouldn't want that all day, now would you?

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1: From the Sky News Centre at 8, illegal Israeli settlements are to be sanctioned by the UK as part of a new tougher stance on the Middle East. The Foreign Secretary will set out the details later as part of a reset of relations with Israel. The communities are built in the Palestinian West Bank territory. Cabinet Minister Pat McFadden explains the change.
2: The overriding drive behind it is the idea of keeping alive the possibility of a two-state solution. And what we're really concerned about is an attempt openly by some Israeli ministers to erase that possibility.
1: Thousands of work experience placements with businesses like John Lewis and Tesco are going to be offered to out-of-work young people. The scheme is part of a government scheme to slash high numbers of those not in education, employment or training. Nigel Farage wants a ban on full face coverings in public. It follows anti-immigration protests at the weekend when groups clashed all in black with their faces hidden, clash with police. It's understood victims of the Huntingdon train stabbing are among those whose health records have been inappropriately accessed by NHS staff not involved in their care. Sky News and the Health Service Journal found nearly 3,000 cases have been investigated in the past 5 years. Other potential breaches include Nottingham attack victim Grace O'Malley Kumar. Her dad is Dr. Sanjoy Kumar.
3: It's nothing but morbid, voyeuristic curiosity. It's the worst of a human element that we have, and I think it's disgraceful. To think that that happened to my daughter just upsets me to no end. It brings me to tears.
1: Coco Gauff has beaten fellow American Iva Jovic to make the quarterfinals of the US Open tennis. In the men's draw, top seed Alexander Zverev is also through. And 7 in 10 parents avoid talking to teenagers about money. Investment firm M&G found more than a quarter say they don't want to worry their children. That's the latest. I'm Matt Steele.

Even though you're here being looked after by our lovely staff, we know that there may be times when there are still things on your mind. You can talk things over with PALS, the Patient Advice and Liaison Service. They are here to offer advice and support, listen to your concerns, suggestions or queries, provide information about the trust services, pass on your compliments to staff. Please get in touch. 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

many days of old, when knights were bold, King Arthur, who was fed up tall, his court magician to advise him what to do. "Gadzooks," said he, "this misery is getting right on top of me. Don't worry, King, I've just the thing. I'll cure you with a magic word or two." He taught the king

Joe, how tatifumarious! What a great feeling of plumpishness it gives me! I'm absolutely discomnocorated! Promenade single file, ladies leading Diddyland style! King Henry was never free from trouble with his wife.

Good gracious me. It makes you feel full of gertitude, doesn't it? It's awfully contrapuntal. I feel disgracefully rumpunky-nuncious. Promenade single file. Ladies leading Diddyland style. This remedy for misery has been traced back through history when a witch's magic brew tickle-lighted quite a few. Then Merlin came, a man of fame, who practiced in the magic game. His recipe for misery has been used for a century or two. So here's the thing, to

0: newspapers, sweets, ice cream, gifts, newspapers, sweets, gifts, and ice cream.
1: 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What's stopping you?

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1: From the Sky News Centre at 9, the UK could be on the verge of banning trade with Israeli settlements in the occupied West Bank. The Foreign Secretary will set out later what's being called a reset of Britain's relationship with Israel. Israel's already criticised the UK's recent stance on the conflict. Dozens of leading retailers have signed up to offer work experience as part of a government drive to tackle youth unemployment. 11,000 18 to 24-year-olds on Universal Credit will be offered placements with firms including Tesco and John Lewis. Work and Pension Secretary Pat McFadden says it will be like an opening shift.
2: At the end of it, they get an assessment, possibly an interview. I've talked to employers and said, what are the chances of you taking somebody on after they've been through this work experience? And the answer employers give me is they are significantly higher than someone with no experience.
1: NHS staff may have looked at patients' medical records without good reason nearly 3,000 times in 5 years. Victims of the Nottingham attacks and the Huntingdon train stabbing were among those snooped on. Sky News and the Health Service Journal found not a single case ended in prosecution. Two people have been killed and at least 10 injured as Russia resumes attacks on Kyiv after a weekend pause. Ukraine's foreign minister says President Putin struck as soon as two US envoys left. Nigel Farage wants full face coverings banned in public. It's after masked protesters gathered for anti-migrant demonstrations over the weekend. And Liam Gallagher's walked the red carpet with his arm around brother Noel at the premiere of a new Oasis documentary. Don't Look Back in Anger tells the story of their reunion tour. Director Dylan Southern says they were emotional concerts.
3: We sort of discovered that in Cardiff. The moment they walked out for that first show, you knew within 30 seconds of the music playing that this was going to be something more than any of us had imagined, that it was going to mean so much to people.
1: The film's in cinemas tomorrow. That's the latest. I'm Matt Steele.
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1: From the Sky News Centre at 10, the UK is expected to announce a ban on trade with Israeli settlements in the West Bank. They're illegal under international law, although Israel disputes that. Foreign Secretary Ed Miliband will set out what's being called a comprehensive reset of UK policy when he speaks to MPs later. Israel's occupied the Palestinian territory since 1967, and civilian Israeli communities have expanded ever since, going right through Abdul Karim Fuka's family land.
2: Spain has banned imports from settlements in the West Bank. Britain has more responsibility here than Spain. And like Britain, Spain was never a colonial power here.
1: Dozens of big firms are going to be offering work experience placements to unemployed young people. It's part of government plans to slash the numbers of 18 to 24-year-olds who don't have jobs or education or training places. Staff working at hospitals may have tried to snoop on patients' records without good reason nearly 3,000 times in 5 years. A Sky News investigation with the Health Service Journal has found the Information Commissioner's Office hasn't prosecuted a single case. Paul Arnold is its chief executive.
3: Systemic issue. It's an issue that must be tackled. The harm is real. The harm is deep. We have to be confident that that information is kept safe, that the records are only seen by those who are required to provide us with care.
1: The weekend pause in attacks on Kyiv and Moscow is over. Two people have been killed and at least 10 injured in Russian strikes on the Ukrainian capital overnight. It's a big day for the Prince and Princess of Wales as their eldest son starts at Eton. It's thought 13-year-old Prince George is starting at the prestigious Berkshire boarding school this morning. And more than a quarter of British men admit secretly watching romantic movies with their partner. 9 in 10 couples told a poll watching the films brings them closer, but half of blokes say they don't tell their friends. That's the latest. I'm Matt Steele.
4: Good morning, everybody. Welcome to my morning mix. My name is Ingy, and a very big hello and a big hug to you all through the airwaves. September already. It's coming to the end of summer and going into autumn. Now, before we get into all the fun and the music stuff for September, I want to start with something important. September is World Alzheimer's Month, with World Alzheimer's Day falling on the 21st. And it's a time that simply refocuses our attention on a condition that touches so many families all year round. Alzheimer's isn't just about memory, it's about identity and connection and the people who care day in, day out with extraordinary patience and love. September is a reminder to check in on those carers, to be kind to those living with dementia, and to keep talking openly about it. Awareness builds understanding, and understanding helps everyone feel less alone.

You are indeed. We've got such a lot to talk about this morning. Let's kick things off with two number ones from the month of September from years gone by. Can you guess these years, I wonder? Here we go. Let's kick off with ABBA and Dancing Queen. Wow, what an anthem!

Hey, did you get those years right? How did you get on? Well, let me give you the answers anyway. So, ABBA Dancing Queen, number one for 6 weeks in 1976. The Scissor Sisters, I Don't Feel Like Dancing, 30 years later in 2006, number one for 4 weeks. So, did you get those right? You know what? Those Killjoys, the Scissor Sisters, saying they don't like dancing after I've played the ultimate dance track. And can you believe there is 30 years between them? Wow. And staying with the Scissor Sisters, the track we've just heard was actually co-written by Elton John. He even played the piano on it. So while they're insisting they don't feel like dancing, Elton John is there in the background, making sure that we absolutely do feel like dancing.

Yes, you indeed you are. My name is Inji and welcome to you for this morning. Now, first up, it is the 1st of September. It is Gloria Estefan's birthday and also Barry Gibb's. I couldn't quite decide whose track I should play, so I tossed a coin a bit earlier and guess who won?

The Bee Gees there, of course, with Barry Gibb's voice, Jive Talking. 4th of September is nationally known as Eat an Extra Dessert Day. Let me tell you, I am personally going to celebrate this day as it is a day of no judgment because it is a great recognition and awareness day and it is obligatory to honour it, don't you think? And Beyoncé can indulge with me on that day as it is her birthday too. So here's a track from the lady herself. Let's indulge together.

There she is. Put a ring on it there by Beyonce. Now, here's something I bet you didn't know. On the first week of September, all the way back in 1979, the Sony Walkman went on sale in the UK. And for those of you who aren't sure what a Sony Walkman actually is, it's basically a little portable cassette player. Suddenly, people were out and about with their headphones on, walking like they were in their own music video. Before that, you had to listen at home or in the car. But the Sony Walkman meant you could take ABBA or the Bee Gees or Queen or whoever your favourites were on the bus or on the walk and even to school. It was the start of portable music, the great-great-grandparent of every playlist we carry around with us today. Now, how can we let the month of September go by without playing this track by Earth, Wind and Fire?

Earth, Wind and Fire there with September. 5th of September is the National Day of Charity, which is a lovely reminder that kindness doesn't have to be grand to make a difference. It can be donating to the charity shop, volunteering, or simply checking in on someone who needs a bit of support. Every small act adds a little light to the world. Charity isn't just about giving money. It's about caring and giving your time. And isn't time so precious? 5th of September is also Freddie Mercury's birthday. And let's have a track from the great man himself as the lead in Queen.

A kind of magic there by Queen. Now, moving on to the 9th of September is Michael Bublé's birthday. He's Mr. Velvet Voice himself. And here he is with Save the Last Dance for Me.

0: September the 13th is Positive Thinking Day, which is a little reminder that the way we think and talk to ourselves shapes the way we move through the world. It's not about pretending everything's perfect. It's about giving yourself a kinder inner voice, noticing one thing, taking one hopeful step, choosing one thought that lifts rather than drags. These are small shifts in our thought processes, but they will make the day feel bright and shiny. So, if you can, let today lean towards the positive.
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0: 14th of September, it would have been Amy Winehouse's birthday. Now here's a great track from this artist who is so very much missed. What a talent she was. I tried to-

19th of September happens to be Talk Like a Pirate Day. Yes, genuinely, a whole day dedicated to being just a little bit daft, throwing in the odd ahoy or me hearties, and generally not taking life too seriously. It started as a joke between two friends and somehow became a worldwide tradition. So if you hear somebody sounding suspiciously nautical on this day, don't worry. They're just celebrating, and you know what? A tiny bit of silliness never hurt anyone. Now, enough of the pirates. Let's bring it back to shore. Another September birthday on the way after this.

I love that jingle, don't you? I just keep playing it. I keep playing it. So my apologies if it's getting on your nerves. September the 20th, Sophia Loren. What an icon and the queen of fabulousness. And we are celebrating her birthday. Miss Loren didn't just appear on the screen, she absolutely glowed. She had that rare mix of strength and glamour and the kind of beauty that wasn't fragile, but it was fierce and confident and unmistakably Italian. She made every role look effortless, every close-up was iconic, and in honour of that timeless elegance, here is a song with all the vintage charm and jet-set sparkle she embodied. Peter Sarsted's Where Do You Go To, My Lovely, long rumoured to have been inspired by this very special and glamorous lady. Let's have a listen.

22nd of September is World Car Free Day. It's a day that gently suggests we give our cars a little rest. And yes, I know, living in London, that can feel just perhaps a bit of a big heroic act. But the idea isn't to make life difficult. It's to remind us that even one walk, one bus ride, one cycle can make the air a tiny bit cleaner and the streets a tiny bit calmer. It's a small shift with a big ripple. So if you can leave the car at home for a day, even just once, your lungs and the planet will quietly thank you. And for those taking the slower route, here is a track that feels like sunshine on the pavement.

On September the 23rd, we celebrate the birthday of the boss himself, Bruce Springsteen. One of the most successful artists of all time, with over 150 million records sold worldwide, countless awards, and a career built on songs that feel like real life set to music. From Born to Run to Dancing in the Dark, Springsteen's storytelling has shaped generations. He's a proper legend, blowing out candles today, all 77 of them.

0: fabulous track, isn't it? Born to Run there by Bruce Springsteen. Coming up is something very close to our hearts here at Mount Vernon. The Macmillan Coffee Morning on Friday, the 25th of September. It's one of those lovely events where a simple cup of coffee and a slice of cake become something much bigger. A moment of support, a moment of community, and a way of helping people living with cancer feel just that little bit less alone. Macmillan's work touches so many families, including many right here in the hospital. And every chat, every cuppa, every crumb genuinely makes a difference. If you're able to join in, wherever you are, it's kindness served warm.
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0: Can you believe it? We are almost at the end of the show. So, and we haven't we had lots and lots to chat about this morning? It's been an absolute pleasure having your company. And do please join me for my Monday evening tea time show at 6 o'clock. My name is Ingie, and until the next time, please stay tuned. Stay inspired and keep that music alive in your hearts. I'm broadcasting from the studios here at Mount Vernon Hospital. And then to take us right up to the news, as it would have been Mark Bolan's birthday on the 30th of September, it's T-Rex with Get It On.

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1: From the Scanny Centre at 11, Israel's president has warned the UK against banning goods produced by settlements in the occupied West Bank.
2: It will directly harm, unfortunately, Palestinians, robbing them of business and employment. And ultimately, it will undermine the interests and national security of freedom-loving nations.
1: Isaac Herzog's been speaking ahead of an expected announcement from the Foreign Secretary this afternoon. Ed Miliband's planning to tell MPs the UK will stop trading with illegally established communities that produce goods and services in the territory. Leading retailers will offer more than 11,000 work experience placements to young people on benefits as part of a drive to tackle joblessness. Firms like Tesco and Currys hope many of the 18 to 24-year-olds who take part will secure permanent jobs as a result. NHS staff may have looked at patients' medical records without good reason nearly 3,000 times in 5 years. Victims of the Nottingham attacks and the Huntingdon rail stabbing are among those snooped on. Donald Trump says the Canadian plane maker Bombardier can no longer sell in the United States unless it moves production there. The two countries are engaged in a long-running trade war. It's the first day at a new school for Prince George. The future king, who's 13, is beginning life at Eton. He'll be a full-time boarder at the Berkshire College. Our royal correspondent Laura Bundock is at the school, which is one of the most exclusive in the world.
3: Fees here cost over £65,000 a year. He will be joining a long list of famous alumni, from authors to aristocrats, politicians, some 20 British prime ministers educated here, and of course his own father and uncle, Prince William and Prince Harry.
1: And thieves have stolen three paintings from the Renoir Museum on the French Riviera. Officials say they dropped a fourth artwork as they fled the scene this morning. The pieces are reportedly worth nearly £8 million. That's the latest. I'm Matt Steele.
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clap your hands. Well, life on the farm is kind of laid back. Ain't much an old country boy like me can't hack. It's early to rise, early in the sack. I thank God I'm a country boy. Well, a simple kind of life never did me no harm. Raising me a family and working on the farm. Days are all filled with an easy country charm. Thank God I'm a country boy. Well, I got me a fine wife. I got me old fiddle.

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1: From the Sky News Centre at midday, Britain's facing a backlash from the US and Israel as the Foreign Secretary prepares to set out a tougher stance on the Middle East. It's being called a reset of relations and will include a ban on trade with illegal Israeli settlements in Palestinian territory. Dozens of leading retailers have signed up to offer work experience as part of a government drive to tackle youth unemployment. 11,000 18 to 24-year-olds on universal credit will be offered placements with firms including Tesco and John Lewis. Work and Pensions Secretary Pat McFadden says it will be like an opening shift.
2: At the end of it, they get an assessment, possibly an interview. I've talked to employers and said, what are the chances of you taking somebody on after they've been through this work experience? And the answer employers give me is they are significantly higher than someone with no experience.
1: Victims of the Nottingham attacks and the Bedford train crash are among those whose patient records were accessed by NHS workers who weren't involved in their care. Sky News and the Health Service Journal found nearly 3,000 cases in the last 5 years. No one's been prosecuted. Emma Webber's son Barnaby was stabbed to death in Nottingham in June 2023.
3: Over 150 members of staff accessed Barney's records for when he was in that hospital. Thanks to Callaghan's brutal efforts, Barney never received any treatment. He couldn't. It's beyond saddening.
1: Paintings worth millions of pounds have been stolen from an art gallery in France this morning. Thieves snatched four pieces of art from the Renoir Museum near Nice, but dropped two while escaping. Russian President Vladimir Putin's been accused of senseless terror after another deadly strike on Kyiv. It comes just after Donald Trump's envoys visited the Ukrainian capital for peace talks. And 7 in 10 parents avoid talking to teenagers about money. Investment firm M&G found more than a quarter say they don't want to worry their children. That's the latest. I'm Matt Steele.

A very good afternoon. Now, Tuesdays means tonight at 9 is the request hour. Remember to watch out for our request collectors and let them know your favourite song.

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Hello, I'm Andy Stroud, and I've called by to tell you about a programme that will happen tomorrow evening right here on Radio Mount Vernon. It starts at 8 p.m. and I'll be playing 2 hours of music from the 1980s. The music will be interspersed with some of the lighter stories from this week's news. So join me tomorrow night at 8 o'clock for 2 hours of great music.

0: 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More records than that big book from Guinness. 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
1: From the Sky News Centre at 1, we'll hear from the Foreign Secretary soon on plans to ban goods from Israeli settlements in the occupied West Bank. It follows Israel's expansion of them onto land Palestinians would use for a potential future nation. The Israelis insist the settlements are legitimate. British-Israeli peace activist Magen Inon believes the sanctions are long overdue.
2: It's good that they're happening now. As an Israeli, the British citizen who lost his parents on October 7th, what I want is safety and security for both Israelis and Palestinians in the land. Sadly, the Israeli government is working against that, so the international community has to step up.
1: NHS staff may have looked at patients' medical records without good reason nearly 3,000 times in 5 years. A Sky News and Health Service Journal investigation found not one case has ended in prosecution. Leading retailers will offer more than 11,000 work experience placements to young people on benefits. Firms like Tesco and Currys have signed up as part of a deal to drive to tackle joblessness. Prince George has arrived for his first day at Eton College. The 13-year-old was joined by his parents and welcomed by senior staff this morning. He'll be a full-time boarder at the college just across the river from Windsor. Our royal correspondent Laura Bundock's at the school, which is one of the most exclusive in the world.
3: Fees here cost over £65,000 a year. He will be joining a long list of famous alumni, from authors to aristocrats, politicians. Some 20 British prime ministers educated here, and of course his own father and uncle, Prince William and Prince Harry.
1: Reform leader Nigel Farage wants full face coverings banned in public. It's after mass protesters gathered for anti-migrant demonstrations over the weekend. And thieves have stolen four paintings from the Renoir Museum in the French Riviera. Officials say the suspects were chased by police from the site near Nice and dropped two artworks as they fled. That's the latest. I'm Matt Steele.

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It's nicknamed Harrods of Northwood. It's full of treasures, from jumpers to dungarees, trousers to dresses, there's even a section of adult nightwear. Handbags to pictures, games to DVDs, in fact there are bargains galore. We even have a selection of shoes, so look in to look in.

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2: From the Sky News Centre at 2, the Foreign Secretary has announced a trade ban with Israeli settlements in the occupied West Bank. Ed Miliband says settler terrorists are carrying out ethnic cleansing of Palestinians. But speaking in the Commons, he says the argument isn't with the people of Israel.
3: Our argument is with the conduct of its government. And I also want to say emphatically to people in Britain and indeed across the world, holding British Jews responsible for the actions of the Israeli government is anti-Semitism, plain and simple.
2: Israel's president's called the trade embargo a grave miscalculation. The settlements are illegal under international law, though Israel disputes that. The Duke and Duchess of Sussex say they're surprised by the King's letter, making it clear the couple will remain non-working royals. The decision's been made following requests for guidance after Harry and Meghan returned to the UK last month. It's a restating of the late Queen's position on the matter. Our royal correspondent Laura Bundock says despite this, the move is still unusual.
4: The timing's interesting in all of this, and I think Buckingham Palace and the Sussexes, there seem to have been a softening in relations there, but it feels that once again we're sort of seeing the battle lines being drawn up, particularly as we sort of count down to when we will be seeing Harry shortly.
2: A Foreign Office minister has told MPs there's no doubt over Britain's sovereignty of the Falklands. Argentina's president recently restated his country's claim to the islands. Thieves have stolen four paintings from the Renoir Museum on the French Riviera. Two were dropped, but the artworks are still worth around £8 million. The number of babies born in Scotland has fallen to another record low. The birth rate's now 7.7 per thousand people, down from 10.4 a decade ago. And Sir Tom Jones says he's been fired as a judge on The Voice UK. The 86-year-old served as an on-off coach on the show. He claims he's been told it's down to financial difficulty with insurance. That's the latest. I'm Imani Rana.
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1: From the Sky News Centre at 3, the government's announced a comprehensive series of trade sanctions on Israeli settlements in the West Bank. The foreign secretaries confirmed other countries, including Canada and France, will follow suit. Ed Miliband accused settlers of carrying out what he called ethnic cleansing of Palestinians, but his Tory shadow Tom Tugendhat told MPs the sanctions won't work.
2: The economies of Palestine and Israel are too interconnected, so innocent Palestinians and Israelis will suffer. Still, this government is pressing on in haste.
1: An intervention by the King to clarify Prince Harry and Meghan are non-working royals is understood to have surprised the couple. An official meeting about their security arrangements is taking place today following their return to the UK. A man wanted in the UK over the suspected murder of his wife and two children has admitted unlawfully possessing a firearm at a court in South Africa. The bodies of Mark Schumer's family members were found in a house in Great Denham near Bedford in July. Paintings worth millions of pounds have been stolen on the French Riviera. The local mayor says the thieves took four pieces of artwork from the Renoir Museum this morning, but dropped two while escaping. England cricket captain Joe Root welcomed Kevin Peterson's inclusion into the white ball coaching team. The former batsman, sacked by England as a player 12 years ago, is rejoining the setup to focus on limited overs matches ahead of the 2027 World Cup. Root is one of the few in the current squad to have played with Peterson and says he can help those around him.
3: Try and buddy up with him in the nets, watch how he practiced, watch how he did things. Very helpful in terms of how to get the best out of my game against spin. You know, if he can offer that kind of stuff in a coaching capacity as he did as a senior player, then it's really going to benefit us as a group. So I'm really excited to work with him.
1: And Monty Don is leaving Gardener's World. He's presented the Horticulture Show for more than two decades. That's the latest. I'm Imani Rana.
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Folks, come here. There's more. It's me, Jimmy. Jimmy Cricket. And I'm with you on Hospital Radio, wishing all the listeners and all the presenters lots of happiness in the future.

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1: This mash was meant to, when you get to

Welcome to 1969. Neil Armstrong and Buzz Aldrin set foot on the moon. A gallon of petrol cost 6 shillings and 2 pence. Monty Python's Flying Circus was shown for the first time. The Beatles played their last public performance on the roof of the Apple Building. And Radio Mount Vernon began broadcasting. 40 years later, the music's changed, the way we play the music's changed, but Radio Mount Vernon is still playing your favourite music.

Good afternoon and glad to have you listening here with us on Radio Mount Vernon. We're commercial free all day long, so there's loads more time to enjoy playing great music.

Did you know 12,000 men a year in the UK get diagnosed with prostate cancer? Prostate cancer is the most common cancer in men in the United Kingdom. It is usually diagnosed in men over 65. Prostate cancer can affect younger men, but it is uncommon in men under the age of 50. You should see your doctor if you have difficulty weeing, for example, a weak flow or having to strain to start weeing. Needing to wee more often than usual, especially at night, or feeling like you have not completely emptied your bladder after weeing, or an urgent need to wee. Blood in the wee or semen, and rarely pain when weeing or ejaculating. If you have any of these symptoms, and especially if you're over 65, you should see your GP as soon as possible.

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1: From the Sky News Centre at 4, technical issues are causing disruption to flight departures in the UK this afternoon. National Air Traffic Services has apologised for the delays. Our reporter Barnaby Papadopoulos is following developments.
2: If you look at the live departures page for Gatwick, we can see multiple flights where the gate has closed, but it doesn't appear that that plane has departed. And that's perhaps why we are starting to see on social media people posting about being stuck on planes on tarmac or being stuck in airports.
1: NAT says it's working to resume normal operations as quickly as possible. A series of trade sanctions covering Israeli settlements in the West Bank have been announced by the government. It's in response to what the Foreign Secretary Ed Miliband's called ethnic cleansing of Palestinians. Israeli Foreign Minister Gideon Zaar says the British consulate in Jerusalem will close in response. The Duke and Duchess of Sussex are said to be surprised by a letter from the King, clarifying their status as non-working royals following their return to the UK. Palace sources say the announcement was sent to Prince Harry's team, government departments and military officials. Royal commentator Jenny Bond thinks it could be a royal slapdown.
3: The palace is here exercising its authority and saying, basically, you're welcome back, you know, younger son, come and visit dad. That's implicit, but these are the terms of you being here, and that is you are not working royals, you are private citizens.
1: A Foreign Office minister has told MPs there's no doubt over Britain's sovereignty of the Falklands. Argentina's president recently restated his country's claim to the islands. Elsewhere, thieves have stolen paintings from a museum on the French Riviera. The culprits broke into the Renoir Museum this morning, but dropped two of the four pieces during a police chase. And Sir Tom Jones said he did not want to leave The Voice after claiming ITV decided to fire him from the judging panel. The 86-year-old says it was put down to a financial difficulty with insurance. That's the latest. I'm Imani Rana.
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I wonder if you're lonesome tonight. You know, someone said the world's a stage and each must play a part. Fate had me playing in love with you as my sweetheart. Act one was where we met. I loved you at first glance. You read your lines so cleverly and never missed a cue. Then came act two. You seemed to change, you acted strange, and why I've never known. Honey, you lied when you said you loved me, and I had no cause to doubt you. But I'd rather go on hearing your lies than to go on living without you. Now the stage is bare, and I'm standing there with emptiness all around. And if he won't come back to me, then they can bring the curtain down.

0: Hi, Tony Robinson here. You're listening to Hospital Radio Mount Vernon, where some of the music is as old as the relics I dig up from the ground. In fact, come to think of it, so are some of the presenters. Enjoy the show and have a speedy recovery.
1: Ah, yeah. Is this

it's easy for fires to start. A smoke alarm will alert you in seconds if it's got a working battery. So remember the drill. Get it, install it, check it. It could save someone's life.

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1: From the Sky News Centre at 5, passengers are being warned recovery will take time as technical issues disrupt flight departures this afternoon. National Air Traffic Services says the problem affecting airports across the UK has been identified and has implemented a fix. Lisa Minnow, the Sun's travel editor, says the longer-term impacts could be significant.
2: We're seeing airports across Europe and across the world saying that flights are going to be impacted by this. If you remember back in 2023, we had another really bad one in a million gnats aircraft problem that really caused untold damage and went on for days.
1: Israel's banned several British politicians from entering the country in retaliation for sanctions on settlements in the West Bank. The UK consulate in Jerusalem will also close. It's after the Foreign Secretary accused Israeli officials of turning a blind eye to what he called ethnic cleansing of Palestinians. US Secretary of State Marco Rubio was asked for his response.
3: We don't want to see anything destabilizing going on right now in the West Bank with so much going on in the region. We think it has implications as well on our ability to make progress with regards to Gaza and the 20-point plan and the border peace that we're very committed to. Obviously, we're not going to do what the UK did. We saw their announcement today, but I don't have any comment on it right now.
1: The father of Nottingham attack victim Grace O'Malley Kumars told us he was devastated to discover her medical records were accessed by NHS staff who had nothing to do with her care. A Sky News and Health Service Journal investigation has found the case is one of thousands where health data has potentially been accessed inappropriately. A man suspected of murdering his wife and two children in the UK has admitted unlawfully possessing a firearm at a court in South Africa. The bodies of Mark Schumer's family members were found in a house near Bedford in July. Scotland's birth rate has fallen to another record low. Just over 10,500 babies were born between April and June. And Prince George has spent his first day at Eton College. He was accompanied there by his parents. That's the latest. I'm Imani Rana.
0: Hold on tight. 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

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We pretty much guarantee you won't hear quite such a variety of songs anywhere else. 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

Hello, I'm Andy Stroud, and I've called by to tell you about a programme that will happen tomorrow evening right here on Radio Mount Vernon. It starts at 8 p.m. and I'll be playing 2 hours of music from the 1980s. The music will be interspersed with some of the lighter stories from this week's news. So join me tomorrow night at 8 o'clock for 2 hours of great music.

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1: From the Sky News Centre at 6. It's estimated 300 departing flights have been cancelled from UK airports after a fault at air traffic control. NAT says it's implemented a fix, but warns the system will take time to recover. This man has had his work flight to Madrid cancelled.
2: We were told our flight was cancelled and then we were put on hold by British Airways for an hour, which they then told us that the only option was to fly to Paris, which has been delayed 4 hours to 1:20 a.m. and then to Madrid, so we wouldn't arrive till 11. With no sleep.
1: The Transport Secretary's apologised for a frustrating travel experience. Israel's closed the UK consulate in Jerusalem and banned some politicians from entering the country in response to sanctions imposed on the occupied West Bank. It's after the Foreign Secretary accused Jewish settlers of ethnically cleansing Palestinians. The colonies are illegal under international law, although Israel disputes that. Gideon Zaar announced the countermeasures.
3: The accusations made were outrageous lies. We have nothing against the British people. Unfortunately, a hostile Labour government is in office, systematically acting against the State of Israel.
1: The Nottingham inquiry has found that one of three victims' deaths may have been prevented if he'd received different medical treatment. Barnaby Webber was killed on his way home in 2023 by Valdo Calacane. The Duke and Duchess of Sussex are said to be surprised by the King's letter, making it clear the couple will remain non-working royals. The repeat of their status follows requests for guidance after Harry and Meghan returned to the UK. Thieves have stolen paintings from a museum on the French Riviera. The culprits broke into the Renoir Museum this morning, but dropped two of the four pieces during a police chase. And in sport, Aston Villa are underway in their return to Champions League action. Last season's Europa League winners are 1-0 up in the first half in Belgium against Club Bruges. That's the latest. I'm Imani Rana.
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That's not an instruction, it's the name of the radio station.

Thank you.

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1: 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And while you're there, pick up a newspaper and an ice cream. What's stopping you?

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Last cigarette before bed. More people die in house fires caused by cigarettes than anything else. Make sure you put it out. Right out. Fire kills. You can prevent it.

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1: From the Sky News Centre at 7, hundreds of flights have been cancelled because of a major issue affecting air traffic control. National provider NATS says a fix has been put in place, but it'll take time to recover from the problem, which has left planes unable to take off from UK airports. Lengthy queues of frustrated passengers have filled terminals. Margaret Sloan's been stranded on the tarmac at Gatwick since 1:30 this afternoon.
2: I have to say, the staff have been very good, and everyone on the plane has been very patient. We have young children, we have children running up and down the middle, but we don't know how long we're going to be stuck in this plane.
1: NATS and the Transport Secretary have apologised. Benjamin Netanyahu has reacted angrily to the UK sanctioning and banning of goods from Israeli settlements in the occupied West Bank. Foreign Secretary Ed Miliband's accused what he calls settler terrorists of ethnically cleansing Palestinians. Israel's Prime Minister has closed the British consulate in Jerusalem and banned several politicians from the country. They include Labour MP John McDonnell, who thinks it's for his support of a medic.
3: He's called the doctor of the poor. He was arrested in June. He's not been seen since, but there are rumours about harsh treatment in prison, and I've been raising his case. So it might be because of that, because I have been very clear this is just unacceptable behaviour.
1: 300 jobs are expected to go at Channel 4 in one of the biggest round of layoffs in its 43-year history. The aim is apparently to reduce the workforce by around a quarter. Ireland's media regulator has launched an investigation into X over concerns about child safety measures on the platform. If breaches are found, the company could face fines of up to 10% of its annual turnover. Paintings worth millions of pounds have been stolen on the French Riviera. The local mayor says thieves took four pieces of artwork from the Renoir Museum this morning, but dropped two while escaping. And Aston Villa are making a great start to their Champions League return. Last season's Europa League winners are 3-1 up in the second half against Club Brugge in Belgium. That's the latest. I'm Imani Rana.

0: good evening, good evening, good evening, or good morning, depending on when you're listening. This is Bob Ossiwill on Radio Mount Vernon. Got the usual mix, great mix of music for you, and intros, quizzes, and lots of other things. Anything else I can think of? Beatles feature, of course, and maybe the odd hilarious joke. Meantime, let's get off to a cracking start from 1979. You know, Michael Jackson, off the Wall album. Don't Stop. Did He Get Enough?
1: The force, it's got a lot of power, and it makes me feel like it makes me feel like

Sexy Thing from 1975. After the next song, we'll be having the intros. Four songs, you've got to guess what, play a few seconds of each, you've got to say what the songs are. So without further ado, it's a bit of Aswad. And Don't Turn Around from 1988.

As Aswad, Don't Turn Around from 1988. A good song there. Brings back some memories, I'm sure. Right, time for our intros. These are all mainly from the 70s. Mostly from the 70s. So without further ado, here comes the first one now. And number two. Number three.

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Without further ado, that's four songs. Do you know what they are? Well, you're going to give me the answer, and I'll be giving you the answers fairly soon. Right, so now it's time for a track that's going back to 1975 again, and it's Swing Your Daddy. Remember that one? 1975, and this is Jim Gilson.

Jim Gilstrap and Swing Your Daddy. Remember that one from 1975, would you believe? 1975. Right, time for our Beatles feature now. And this is, I've chosen one of my favourites from 1969. And it appeared on the Let It Be album. Get Back, of course.

Let's go, let's get back from the Beatles, of course, from 1969, appeared on the Let It Be album, and one of their best, of course. Right, time for our album of the day or week. This is the Kinks I've chosen for you today, a great group, and it's 1967's Something Else by the Kinks. Opening track is David Watts.

0: David Watts from the album Something Else by the Kinks from 1967, opening track of our album of the day. And two more to come before the end of the show. Look who's walked in.
1: Hello, it's Ken Bruce here, and I'm pleased to be here on this, your own local hospital radio station. I hope you'll soon be better, and in the meantime, lie back and enjoy the show.
0: Thanks, Ken.
2: 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It's nicknamed Harrods of Northwood. 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We even have a selection of shoes. 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

Thanks very much, Andy. And obviously, if you're in the hospital, that's a good place to actually look for things. Sounds very interesting. Right, time for a bit of Spandau Ballet now. And this is a Lifeline from 1982.

ABBA. Summer Night City. 1978. And the previous track was Lifeline from Spandau Ballet. Right, rapidly coming towards the actual quiz that I'm going to be asking you, but I thought a little update here. Just to say, last night I made a lamb curry, but apparently they prefer grass. Get it right. Last night I made a lamb curry, but apparently they prefer grass. Couldn't get my tongue around that one. I also went to visit a psychic. I like to keep you updated. I knocked on the door and she yelled, "Who is it?" So I left. And also I popped into my local shop for some old-fashioned clothes pegs. They didn't have any, and the lady there suggested I try online. Is that any good? Okay, not going down so well. Right, it's the second track from our featured album, Something Else by The Kinks. And this is Dave Davies on lead vocals, Dave Davies, Ray Davies composition. And this is called Death of a Clown.

So that was from Something Else by The Kinks, Death of a Clown there, Dave Davis on lead vocals there, unusually there. So let's give you a little bit of information. It's the fifth studio album by The Kinks, released in 15th September 67. Contained two major European hits and earned positive notices from the music press, but it sold poorly and became The Kinks' lowest charting album, strangely. As with the group's other albums from the period, however, it found retrospective praise and became a cult favourite. The album was ranked number 288 on the Rolling Stone magazine's 2003 list of the 500 greatest albums of all time, and it was voted number 237 in Colin Larkin's all-time 1,000 albums. And Ray Davis obviously assumed control over the production of the album, and it was an eccentric baroque pop and musical influence style. Anyway, great album all the same. We've got one more track to come before that. In the meantime, let's have the quiz now, the 80s quiz. I'm going to give you a 1980s quiz. It is multi-choice, but I'm going to occasionally select when I'm going to give you the multi-choice, because some of them are quite easy. Right, first one coming up. You ready? Which 1982 studio album by Michael Jackson became the best-selling album of all time worldwide? 1982 studio album by Michael Jackson, the best-selling album of all time. Okay, question two. At the inaugural MTV Video Music Awards in 84, Madonna famously performed Like a Virgin while wearing what iconic outfit? What was Madonna wearing at the 1984 MTV Video Music Awards? Question three. Which Prince album and accompanying a semi-autobiographical film won him an Academy Award for Best Original Song Score in 1984? So you got an Academy Award... and it was a semi-autobiographical film. I can't seem to say that one. I haven't been drinking, I promise you. Okay, so what album? One of his very famous ones, though. That's the clue. Question four. When MTV launched on August the 1st, 1981, what was the very first musical video broadcast on the network? I'll give you a choice. Michael Jackson's Billie Jean, The Buggles' Video Killed the Radio Star, Blondie's Heart of Glass, or Pat Benatar, You Better Run. Okay. Question five. Which band performed the chart-topping hit The Power of Love in 1985, a blockbuster for the blockbuster Back to the Future? Which band performed the chart-topping hit The Power of Love for the 1985 blockbuster Back to the Future? Question six. The sweeping 86 power ballad Take My Breath Away from Top Gun was performed by which band? I'll give you a choice. Journey, Foreigner, Berlin, or REO Speedwagon? Take My Breath Away. Who performed that one? Question 7. The innovative music video for A-ha's 85 hit Take On Me utilised a pencil drawing animation technique called what? And I'll give you a choice on this because this isn't easy, I don't think. Slow motion animation, claymation, cell shading or rotoscoping? Slow motion animation, claymation, cell shading or rotoscoping? So have a guess at one of those if you have got no idea, which I haven't got. Any idea myself. Which 83 track by The Police spent 8 weeks at number one on the Billboard 100 and features a famously misunderstood stalker-esque lyric? Choice being Roxanne, Every Breath You Take, Message in a Bottle, or King of Pain. A 1983 track by The Police there. Question 9. Invented by Ernal Rubik in the late 70s, which 3D mechanical puzzle became an absolute global craze and pop culture icon of the 80s? I think that's a fairly easy one. Invented by Ernal Rubik in the 70s and apparently became a pop culture icon of the 80s, which is why it's in the music quiz. And question 10. Madonna's 83 self-titled debut album featured which track as her very first top 10 hit single? Choice being Borderline, Holiday, Lucky Star or Everybody. There we are. Borderline, Holiday, Lucky Star or Everybody. That's the choice. I'll give you a little chance to think about that. In the meantime, it's time going straight on to the request now. Martin's asked for Wonderful Life by Black from 1987. And Andrew's asked for a great song from David Bowie, Changes, off the Hunky Dory album. So that's a great one there. So very good songs. I do appreciate the good ones that are coming in for you. But in the meantime, here's Wonderful Life by Black.

Yeah, that's all the young dudes from Mott the Hoople there. Released 8th of September 1972, and of course a big hit, written by David Bowie. Well, I hope you enjoyed that one, listening to that one. A little bit of a bonus one there. Right, it's time now for the answers to the various questions I've been setting you tonight, or today. Right, so first of all, this one coming up now. What was this one? And the answer was Roxanne from The Police. Roxanne. Thank you, Sting. Number two. No More Heroes. Stranglers. Stranglers. Number three. The Sex Pistols. Pretty Bacon. And the final one, a little bit harder, this one maybe. This is My Sharona by The Knack.

So there we go. The answer's Roxanne the Police, No More Heroes Stranglers, Pretty Vacant Sex Pistols, and My Sharona by The Knack. The feedback I'm getting is you've all done very well on that, particularly the Amble contingent. Good evening to you. So very, very good. Right, let's have some answers now while I play a little bit of class here. Primavera from Einaudi. While I give you the answers. Right, which 82 studio album by Michael Jackson became the best-selling album of all time? That was, of course, Thriller.

MTV inaugural MTV Music Awards. Madonna famously performed Like a Virgin wearing what? I'm going to guess it was a wedding dress, and I'm correct. Question three. Which Prince album and accompanying semi-autobiographical film won him an Academy Award? And that was, it's got to be Purple Rain. And I'm correct on that one. When MTV launched on August 1st, 81, what was the very first music video? And that was The Buggles, Video Killed the Radio Star. Remember that one? Video Killed the Radio Star. Question five. Which band performed the chart-topping hit The Power of Love for the Back to the Future film? That was Huey Lewis and the News. Huey Lewis and... Question six. The sweeping 86 power ballad Take My Breath Away was performed by Berlin. Berlin were the group. Question seven. The innovative music video for A-ha's 85 hit Take On Me utilised a pencil drawing animation technique. But what was it? Oh, look at that. I hadn't got a clue. It was rotoscoping, apparently. Rotoscoping. So very well done if you got that one. 83. The track by The Police, which spent 8 weeks at number one, is Every Breath You Take. And question nine, the invented by Erno Rubik, that's the clue, in the 1970s, it became a global craze and pop culture icon of the 80s. Rubik's Cube, of course. And the final one, Madonna's self-titled debut album featured which top 10 hit? And that was Lucky Star, Lucky Star. And it peaks at number four in the American charts. So how did you get on? Let me know how you got on with that. Hopefully you did pretty well. And there'll be another one very, very soon. In the meantime, final track now from our great album, Something Else by The Kinks. Thanks very much for listening. I'll say I'll be back with you very, very soon. This is one of their iconic tracks. Waterloo Sunset, of course. The Kinks. Thanks again for listening. Very well done if you did well in the quiz. Be back with you very soon.

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1: More than 600 departing flights have been cancelled from UK airports after a fault at air traffic control. NATS says it's implemented a fix, but warns the system will take time to recover. This man has had his work flight to Madrid cancelled.
2: We were told our flight was cancelled and then we were put on hold by British Airways for an hour, which they then told us that the only option was to fly to Paris, which has been delayed 4 hours to 1:20 a.m. and then to Madrid, so we wouldn't arrive till 11 with no sleep.
1: The Transport Secretary's apologised for a frustrating travel experience. Israel's shutting the UK consulate in Jerusalem and banning several politicians from entering the country. It's in response to Foreign Secretary Ed Miliband accusing Jewish settlers of ethnically cleansing Palestinians and sanctioning the colonies. The Nottingham inquiry's been told one victim potentially might have survived if he'd had different medical treatment at the scene of the attack. 19-year-old Barnaby Webber was one of three people killed by Valdo Kallikane in June 2023. The teenager's mother, Emma, says a number of failures have unravelled during the hearings.
3: If you can imagine anything and everything that could go wrong did, and decisions that were made at the most senior levels were appalling. Any investigations carried out internally by public agencies were nothing more than marking their own homework.
1: Three people have been arrested in connection with an alleged fatal hit and run near Edinburgh Airport. Four cars were involved in a collision on the A8 Glasgow Road on Monday morning. The driver of a Hyundai died. Two women, aged 19 and 23, and a 32-year-old man are being questioned. Elsewhere, Britain's third highest taxpayer is leaving the UK. Billionaire Chris Rokos is reportedly moving to Greece ahead of the autumn budget. And to sport now, where Aston Villa have got their return to the Champions League off to a great start with a 3-2 victory at Belgian side Bruges. Club Bruges, it was the Europa League holders' first win of the season. That's the latest. I'm Imani Rana.

thanks to Bob for his last hour of great music and for holding the fort while I wend my way here from Southall. They've got a law unto their own when it comes to the rush hour, which seems to go on later and later. Never mind. Some good music there. The Beatles and Maria Muldaur with Midnight at the Oasis, one of my favourites. My name's Christine Haynes. I'm here until 9 o'clock with lots of good music from the last 70 years of the pop charts, going right back to the start in late 1952. But I don't think it started yet September. No, I think it was a bit late October or November. So we'll come to that in a few months' time. But for the moment, we're going back to 1953. And at number one for 18 weeks, and this is about this time of the year, so this is the last week, the Frankie Lane was number one with I Believe.

course, one of my favourite singers and actresses, Doris Day, Whatever Will Be, 6 weeks at number one in 1956. Right, we're heading 5 years to 1961, 3 weeks at number one, Helen Shapiro, You Don't Know. Whoa.

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We're commercial free all day, so you won't hear any of those financial ads with those gabbled endings here. I mean, we can do gabbly if you like. 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There are absolutely no terms and conditions. No, really, no small prints at all. No guarantees required. No APR. Have a great day. But you wouldn't want that all day, now would you?

It's one of my favourites, that, Tears of a Clown. Smokey Robinson and the Miracles, believe it or not, only at number one for 1 week in 1970. A lot of good songs around at that time. 1972, another good song from Rod Stewart, 1 week at number one with You Wear It Well.

Even though you're here being looked after by our lovely staff, we know that there may be times when there are still things on your mind. You can talk things over with PALS, the Patient Advice and Liaison Service. They are here to offer advice and support, listen to your concerns, suggestions or queries, provide information about the trust services, pass on your compliments to staff. Please get in touch. Telephone 01895 279973.

Oh, lovely voice there of Lionel Richie when he was with the Commodores. Three Times a Lady, 5 weeks at number one in 1978. Right, we're heading to 1984 now. 3 weeks at number one. Another beautiful song here. George Michael, Careless Whisper.

unmistakable writing and production of Stock, Aitken and Waterman there, but Sir Cliff Richard singing I Just Don't Have the Heart, which peaked at this time of the year at number 3 in 1989. Right, our next piece of music was 43 weeks on the top 100, which is not tonight's winner, but unusual for 1994, when things weren't usually around that long. But this was very popular and heard in four weddings and a funeral. 15 weeks at number 1. Wet, Wet, Wet, Love Is All Around.

Honey from Mariah Carey there. Peaked at number three at this time of the year, 1997. And the next piece of music peaked at number two at this time of the year in 2004. Jojo, Leave, Get Out. Not yet, please.

I hope you're enjoying the songs today here on Radio Mount Vernon. We pretty much guarantee you won't hear quite such a variety of songs anywhere else. From the 50s to the present day, classical to rock, it's all here on Radio Mount Vernon.

Tonight's winner, 109 weeks on the top 100. Black Eyed Peas, I Got a Feeling, 2 weeks at number one in 2009. And I just quickly want to tell you what's on tomorrow on Radio Mount Vernon, your very own radio station. 10 o'clock, Ingie Phillips with the recorded show of A Musical Journey Through the Current Month. And at 11, Bob Otterwill with another recorded show of Morning of Music and Jokes with Bob. And then at 3 o'clock in the afternoon, Martin Hill with requests from around the hospital. In the evening, 7 o'clock, Matt Smith, mix of modern and latest to decades past, country to club and all in between. After him, 8 o'clock, Andy Stroud with music from the 80s with a splattering of news from this week.

That's all from Bob and me. Hope you've enjoyed all the music we played tonight. And I'm going to leave you with Little Mix and Wings. 1 week at number one in 2012. So all of us here, Radio Mount Vernon, wish you a very good night's sleep.

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1: From the Sky News Centre at 9. The National Air Traffic Control provider has apologised for more than 600 flight cancellations and widespread disruption. NATS says a system fault affecting UK airports has been resolved, but admits recovery is taking a lot longer than hoped. Our reporter Emma Birchley is monitoring developments from Heathrow, where a fifth of flights have been grounded.
2: On one flight, destined for Dublin from Gatwick, passengers waited so long, they wanted water, they were getting so frustrated, so much tension that the police ended up being called.
1: Israel's foreign minister says the UK government is being hostile following the announcement of trade sanctions over Israeli settlements in the West Bank. Foreign Secretary Ed Miliband accused settlers of carrying out what he's called the ethnic cleansing of Palestinians. The colonies are illegal under international law, although Israel disputes that. Gideon Zaar announced countermeasures, including the closure of the UK's consulate in Jerusalem.
3: The accusations made were outrageous lies. We have nothing against the British people. Unfortunately, a hostile Labour government is in office, systematically acting against the State of Israel.
1: The Duke and Duchess of Sussex are said to be surprised by a letter from the King clarifying their status as non-working royals. Palace sources say the announcement was sent to Prince Harry's team and military officials. Ireland's media regulators started an investigation into child safety measures on X. It'll examine whether rules on age checks and parental controls are being followed. Man City are level at 0-0 going into the second half of their Champions League tie away to Porto. Aston Villa ended their winless start to the season with a 3-2 victory at Belgian side Club Bruges. And Aryna Sabalenka maintained her hopes of a third successive US Open tennis title with a three-set quarterfinal victory over Wimbledon champion Linda Noskova. The result retains her status as world number one for at least one more day. That's the latest. I'm Imani Rana.
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Even though you're here being looked after by our lovely staff, we know that there may be times when there are still things on your mind. 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
1: From the Sky News Centre at 10, Heathrow Airport says departures have resumed from the UK's busiest airport after hundreds of flights were cancelled due to a technical fault at air traffic control. However, it warns disruption is expected to continue as backlog is dealt with. This man has had his work flight to Madrid cancelled.
2: We were told our flight was cancelled and then we were put on hold by British Airways for an hour, which they then told us that the only option was to fly to Paris, which has been delayed 4 hours to 1:20 a.m. and then to Madrid. So we wouldn't arrive till 11 with no sleep.
1: NAT's chief executive says he accepts full responsibility and unreservedly apologises. Benjamin Netanyahu has reacted angrily to the UK sanctioning and banning goods from Israeli settlements in the occupied West Bank. Foreign Secretary Ed Miliband's accused what he calls settler terrorists of ethnically cleansing Palestinians. Israel's Prime Minister has closed the British consulate in Jerusalem and banned several politicians from the country. They include Labour MP John McDonnell, who thinks it's for his support of a medic.
3: He's called the doctor of the poor. He was arrested in June. He's not been seen since, but there are rumours about harsh treatment in prison, and I've been raising his case. So it might be because of that, because I have been very clear this is just unacceptable behaviour.
1: The Duke and Duchess of Sussex are said to be surprised by a letter from the King, clarifying their status as non-working royals. Palace sources say the announcement was sent to Prince Harry's team, government departments and military officials. Ireland's media regulator has started an investigation into child safety measures on X. It'll examine whether rules on age checks and parental controls are being strictly followed. Paintings worth millions of pounds have been stolen on the French Riviera. The local mayor says thieves snatched four pieces of artwork from the Renoir Museum this morning, but dropped two while escaping. And Manchester City have made a winning start to their Champions League campaign with a 2-0 victory at Porto. Erling Haaland scored just after the break. That's the latest. I'm Imani Rana.
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1: From the Sky News Centre at 11, planes have started taking off again at Heathrow after air traffic control issues caused hundreds of flight disruptions across the UK. But Britain's busiest airport won't see any arrivals for the rest of the day, with warnings there could be more delays tomorrow. The National Air Traffic Service says it's investigating a technical issue. Chief Executive Martin Rolfe says he accepts full responsibility.
2: Can I just express my huge sympathies to everyone who has been caught up in today's disruption. We absolutely take responsibility for this. We never want this sort of thing to happen. I completely understand how frustrating it is for passengers.
1: Israel's closed the UK's consulate in Jerusalem and banned some politicians from entering the country in response to sanctions imposed on the occupied West Bank. It's after the Foreign Secretary accused Jewish settlers of ethnically cleansing Palestinians. But speaking in the Commons, Ed Miliband says the argument isn't with the people of Israel.
3: Our argument is with the conduct of its government. And I also want to say emphatically to people in Britain and indeed across the world, holding British Jews responsible for the actions of the Israeli government is anti-Semitism, plain and simple.
1: The Nottingham inquiries found that one of three victims' death may have been prevented if he'd received different medical treatment. Barnaby Webber was killed on his way home in 2023 by valdecalocaine. The Duke and Duchess of Sussex are said to be surprised by the King's letter, making it clear the couple will remain non-working royals. Harry and Meghan returned to the UK last month. Erling Haaland scored twice as Manchester City opened their Champions League campaign with a 2-0 victory away to Porto. Aston Villa beat Club Brugge 3-2 in Belgium, and LIV Golf has filed for bankruptcy protection in the US as it attempts to restructure. It follows Saudi Arabia ending its multi-billion dollar funding for the breakaway league after this season. That's the latest. I'm Cam Hall.
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The sound of Northwood. 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Radio Mount Vernon. We're commercial free all day, so you won't hear any of those financial ads with those gabbled endings here. I mean, we can do gabbly if you like. 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There are absolutely no terms and conditions. No, really, no small prints at all. No guarantees required. No APR. Have a great day. But you wouldn't want that all day, now would you? What?

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3: 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What's stopping you?
4: Hi there, my name is Ingie, and welcome to a very special tribute show. Now, there are some voices that feel like they've always been with us. Voices that carry comfort, longing, joy, and something deeply human all at once. George Michael had one of those voices. We lost him on Christmas Day in 2016, and yet his music still feels familiar. It's meaningful and full of the honesty he poured into every note. And today, in this special tribute, we are taking a gentle look back at his life, his music, and the spirit of a man who meant so much to so many.

George Michael was born Georgios Kyriakos Paniotiou in East Finchley in 1963 to a Greek Cypriot father and an English mother. He spent his early childhood in Kingsbury before the family settled in Radlett, Hertfordshire, a home full of humour and warmth and plenty of room for a young boy to dream. And it was in Radlett, at school, that he met Andrew Ridgeley, the friend who matched his spark, encouraged his confidence, and helped turn those early musical ideas into something bigger and brighter and unforgettable. Wham! Was born. Wham! Wasn't just a pop group. It was freedom, it was colour, it was youth in full flight. George and Andrew started writing together, playing tiny gigs and creating a sound bursting with joy and energy. Their debut album, Fantastic, put them on the map and make it big. Didn't just live up to its name, it launched them into global stardom. And even in those days, you could hear that very special something in George's voice, a richness and depth that hinted at the artist waiting in the wings. By 1985, Wham! Had become a worldwide phenomenon. Their rise was catalytic, and that was the year they made history as the first Western pop group to perform in China, a moment that showed just how far two boys from North London had come in such a short space of time.

that track, and suddenly we are right there with them. Two best friends, a band, and a moment that defined a decade. Wham! Wasn't just a pop group, it was a feeling. Sunshine, friendship, and that sense of being young and unstoppable. George and Andrew had a chemistry you simply cannot manufacture. They were best friends first, bandmates second, and you can hear that in every track. Pepsi and Shirley were part of that magic too. The backing vocalists whose energy and harmonies helped shape the Wham sound. They weren't just part of the band. They were part of the family. Behind the neon colours and the big smiles, George was quietly discovering who he was as a musician. He was writing songs, shaping that sound, finding that extraordinary rich voice, the one that could move from pure joy to pure heartbreak in a single breath. Tracks like Careless Whisper, which George wrote when he was only 17, showed the world that he wasn't just a pop star. He was a storyteller and someone who could take a feeling and take it and turn it into something universal. Wham! Gave him the space to grow and to experiment and to shine. And it gave the world a glimpse of the artist he was about to become.

Cause I gotta have faith. Ooh, I gotta have faith. But there's a good So there's George Michael stepping forward with confidence and completely in command. Leaving Wham wasn't a break, it was a natural evolution. George had loved the joy and colour of those early days, but there was a deeper artist inside him waiting for space to breathe. And when he stepped into his solo career, it was like watching someone open a door into their true self. Faith wasn't just a debut album, it was a statement. It was bold and modern and grown up. George had always been a gifted songwriter, but now he was creating his own world musically, visually, and emotionally. Around this time, he also began collaborating with some of the greatest voices of his generation, including Aretha Franklin on I Knew You Were Waiting For Me, which became a global number one, and Elton John, with whom he shared a lifelong friendship. Songs like Father Figure, One More Try, and Kissing a Fool revealed a maturity that surprised people who only knew the energetic brightness of Wham. This was George Michael, the artist. He was thoughtful, expressive, and unafraid to explore the complicated corners of love and identity. And then came the album that changed everything. This was Listen Without Prejudice, Volume 1. A quieter, more introspective record, a refusal to play the pop star game, a moment where George said in his own gentle way, listen to the music, not the image. It was brave, and it marked the beginning of the most personal chapter of his career.

Wow, can't you feel the tenderness in every line of that track? Jesus to a child wasn't just a song. It was a love letter, a piece of George's heart he chose to share with the world. His relationship with Anselmo Felipa was one of the great loves of his life. When Anselmo died, George was devastated, and for a long time he carried that grief quietly. And when he could finally face it, he embedded those deep feelings into song, and the track he wrote holds a gentle, aching beauty, the unmistakable voice of someone who has loved and has lost with their whole heart. That kind of loss leaves a mark, and for George it deepened the way he wrote and the way he saw the world. It brought a new dimension to his music, a tenderness that listeners felt instantly. Jesus to a Child wasn't just a tribute. It was a turning point, a moment where his songwriting became even more personal, more reflective, and more open-hearted.

This track, Father Figure, is intimate, atmospheric, and unmistakably George. He had a rare gift. He could make a song feel close and personal, even when millions were listening. Father Figure is one of those tracks where you hear everything, the breath, the layers, the control, and the emotion. George didn't just sing a song, he sculpted it. In the studio, he was meticulous. He layered harmonies with the precision of a painter mixing colours. He shaped arrangements and textures with care. People who worked with him often said the same thing. George didn't just perform a song, he crafted it and shaped it, and he perfected it. He wrote or co-wrote almost everything he recorded and produced much of it too, a level of creative control unusual for a pop artist of his era. And when you strip everything back, the voice remains extraordinary. His MTV Unplugged performance in 1996 is still one of the most acclaimed of the series and proof that even without production, George's voice alone could fill a room with something electric. As the years went on, George's relationship with fame changed. He'd lived through the brightest spotlight imaginable, the kind that can lift you up and wear you down at the same time. And in his later years, he became more private, more selective, and more focused on the things that truly mattered. There were struggles, of course, many well publicised at the time, but even in difficult times, there was a resilience in him. It was a spark, a sense of humour that never really left. And the music never stopped. Albums like Patience showed an artist still evolving and still searching and writing with honesty and heart. His voice remained extraordinary, the warmth and expressiveness unmistakably his. But perhaps the most powerful part of George's later years was the way people began to understand the depth of his kindness. Stories emerged, quiet acts of generosity, private donations, moments of compassion he never spoke about. He helped strangers, supported charities, lifted people up when they needed it most. In 2023, George Michael was inducted into the Rock and Roll Hall of Fame, a long-awaited recognition of his influence, his artistry, and his enduring impact.

That track is full of joy and liberation. It's George reclaiming himself and inviting everyone along for the ride. And that feels like the perfect way to celebrate George Michael, a man who gave us joy, truth, vulnerability, and some of the most unforgettable songs of the last 40 years or so. His voice, his spirit, and his kindness, they're all still there, woven into the music that continues to lift us and to comfort us and remind us of the beauty in being true to who we are. George left the world brighter than he found it, and his songs will keep shining for generations. Thank you so much for spending this time with me. My name is Ingie. I wrote and produced this tribute to George Michael. And please continue to listen to this show, as I have a lovely selection of Wham and George Michael tracks to follow. Enjoy, and until the next time.

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1: From the Sky News Centre at midnight, hundreds of flights have been cancelled because of a major issue affecting air traffic control. National provider NATS says a fix has been put in place, but it will take time to recover from the problem after planes were unable to take off from UK airports yesterday. Margaret Sloan was stranded on the tarmac at Glasgow throughout the afternoon.
2: I have to say the staff have been very good and everyone on the plane has been very patient. We have young children, we have children running up and down in the middle, but we don't know how long we're going to be stuck in this plane.
1: Well, NATS and the Transport Secretary have apologised. Israel's Foreign Minister says the UK government is being hostile following the announcement of trade sanctions over Israeli settlements in the West Bank. Foreign Secretary Ed Miliband's accused settlers of carrying out what he's called the ethnic cleansing of Palestinians. The colonies are illegal under international law, although Israel disputes that. Gideon Saar announced countermeasures, including the closure of the UK's consulate in Jerusalem.
3: The accusations made were outrageous lies. We have nothing against the British people. Unfortunately, a hostile Labour government is in office, systematically acting against the State of Israel.
1: 300 jobs are expected to go at Channel 4 in one of the biggest round of layoffs in its 43-year history. The aim's apparently to reduce the workforce by around a quarter. Paintings worth millions of pounds have been stolen on the French Riviera. The local mayor says thieves took four pieces of artwork from the Renoir Museum this morning, but dropped two while escaping. Manchester City have made a winning start to their Champions League campaign with a 2-0 victory at Porto. Aston Villa got past Club Brugge 3-2 in Belgium. And Newcastle scored late to avoid an upset in the third round of the EFL Cup and get a 1-0 win at Championship side Millwall. Bournemouth have their first victory under Marco Rosa after thrashing Lincoln 4-0. That's the latest. I'm Cam Hall.
4: I'm here no more.

Hello, I'm Andy Stroud and I've called by to tell you about a programme that will happen on Monday night here on Radio Mount Vernon. It starts at 8pm and I'll be playing music from the 1960s and 1970s. The music will be interspersed with some of the lighter stories from this week's news. So join me this Monday at 8 o'clock for 2 hours of great music.

can still feel the breeze that rustles through the trees and misty memories.